0: mid-80s, storms continue.
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3: Hello there, honey. Sure got a pretty smile. Would you mind if I pulled up a chair so we could talk for a while? What's your name? Where are you from? Are you married?

0: 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It's a shame to do a woman that way.
1: What you got there? Some pictures? Well, your little girl, she looks just like you.

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Why, they give her the color television set, then they give her the house, the kids, and both of the cars. See? Well, then they start talking about child support, alimony, and the cost of the court. Didn't take me long to figure out how far in the toilet I was. I'm telling you, they have made a mistake, cause it adds up to more than this cowboy makes. Besides, everything I've ever had worth taking, they've already took. While she's living like a queen on alimony, I'm working two shifts, eating bologna, asking myself.

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shade. Well, Papa, don't you worry about it none now. Everything's gonna be all right, Papa. They're teaching us a lesson today. We're learning pretty well, too. We've already learned a whole lot of stuff already. Things like

violets are purple, and sugar's sweet, and so's maple syrup. And I'm the seventh out of seven sons. My pappy was a pistol, I'm a son of a gun. I said, dang me, dang me, they ought to take a rope and hang me high from the highest tree. Woman.

He said, boy, I see you're a scrapper, so just before you fall, I'm gonna tell you just a little

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His life was 2 days longer than the one who gave him life, and he almost knew the number of the day.

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And there's no such thing as Dr. Seuss or

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1: Well, it was New Year's Eve. I was 14.

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0: 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What are we doing? We're doing the best that we can. Give yourself a hand.
1: You've got classic country favorites on U.S. Country 1360 and 99.3 KMRN.